0: 130, okay?
1: Good morning, Bill. On my way to Lancaster, hopped up on 283 here, so for a while I'll be here. But anyway, not a long while. Good to hear you. I wasn't really expecting much of a response. So got my grand dog coming to visit for, well, 5 days or 6 days or something like that. So gotta get the house ready for the dog. You know, gotta have everything cleaned up and everything so the dog can mess it up again. AF3Z.
0: AF3Z, KC3, okay. Yeah, Jim, I hear you well now. When you first put your call out, it was pretty scratchy. But yeah, you're getting your dog fixed, and that's good. I kind of like a timeshare dog. Listen, our neighbor actually sold their husky, Holly, and it's been a half a year, and Candy just commented last night, you know, I still miss her. You know, I do too. But it's good to have a timeshare dog, and it's good when they go back home, kind of like grandkids, I guess, or at least for me. And yeah, I understand the straightening up and dog-proofing. Candy's granddaughter is here today in the house, and Candy's at work. And the dog is out here because there's just stuff everywhere. And it all would be something for her to rip up. But other than that, yeah, it is a beautiful day. Humidity's up a little bit, but I am enjoying it. And really enjoyed that rain yesterday, too. We really needed it out here. The corn and the tobacco was looking pretty sad. It perked up today. Back to you, Jim. AF3Z, KC3OOK.
1: Yeah, we had just a few minutes. I mean, it rained hard for a little bit, but not too long. I wonder if it lasted longer for you. The wind was whipping and the trees were swaying, but the antennas are in the trees are still up vertical, so that's good. But it didn't last too long. It's funny when on the weather, being right along the Susquehanna in the northwest section of Lancaster County, when they give a time frame, you know, it usually hits me right at the beginning of their time frame, and then it's gone long before the thing expires, the warning or whatever expires. So it came whipping through. But like I say, it didn't last too long. But yeah, things were getting pretty dry. I was watching some golf on TV, and this was in Ohio. They were having hail and everything else, and they finally canceled for the day. They had too much work to get the course back in shape again before they could start it up again. I didn't see much of it before the hail hit. They were having pretty good-sized hail marble or so. Now here's a question, why is it people in the center lane always have to drift over into my lane when they're passing me? I don't get that. AF3Z.
0: AF3Z, KC3OOK, okay. Should have left a little longer pause there. I don't get that either, all the years I've been driving. The other one is, if someone's making a left turn, why do they swing out to the right side of the lane or into your lane before they turn left? Doesn't move the rear axle 2 inches. But anyhow, yeah, that's funny. And you know, Jim, I don't play golf. You'd have to pay me a good bit to go out and play, actually. But I watch it, and especially it seems like the Golf Channel carries the early part of it, and then it gets over to the free TV, Air TV, in the afternoon for the end. And I find myself going in the house and watching it and standing in front of the TV for 10 or 15 minutes at a time. And I was wondering how that would affect the tournament, because I don't know where they were. I don't know how they make that up. And whether the players were really frustrated or extremely happy, because watching it, it seems like it was a very difficult course, and I guess especially with the wind, because I saw major players having meltdowns. So, rambling on here, but golf and sporting clays, shotgun sporting clays, are almost the same thing. You have you have different stations, different holes. Each one is set up different. You see different things. And there's been times when we set up what we thought would be a reasonable tournament course that ended up being just everyone mad at you. And it seems like this one's really tough going on there. But back to you, Jim. AS3Z, KC3OOK. Okay.
1: Very good. I may get scratchy again. We'll see here. I'm just got off the 283 heading downtown. Yeah, that's interesting. It is something to watch, you know, and everybody will be having troubles, but then there'll be a couple players that seem to thrive in the midst of it all. It's funny how it goes. And somebody was doing really well, and then they melt down, you know. Yeah. But even when they're melting down, they're playing so much better than I ever could even dream of playing, so it's all relative. Something else I was going to comment on earlier, but now I forget what it was. I can't take notes when I'm driving, and I can't think too well either. But that's beside the point. Yeah, I don't remember what it is. I enjoy golf, playing it, but I'm not good at all. A friend of mine and I are in a Wednesday night league. We play nine holes, and we're in, excuse me, they have an A group and a B group. B group are the less talented, more handicapped players. And we're in the B group, and I think we're the last place of the B group, so that tells you something. But anyway, if you can laugh at yourself, you can have a lot of fun. If you take it seriously, you'll never do it. My son, who's quite the golfer, took my wife out many years ago. He was in high school, I think, to a driving range. And she came home and she had decided, nope, that's not for her. She realized it was going to be a long time before she would get anywhere near good. So that was it for her. Hope you're hearing me. I'm just about to cross the railroad tracks into downtown. AF3Z.
0: AF3Z, KC3OOK. Yep, still hearing you there. You're a little scratchy, but I may lose you there. But yeah, I understand that. I was the same. I guess right after I got out of college, I played twice. There was a public course in Malvern, I think about where Harvey lives. And I played twice, and I shot 100 and 101. I said, nah, this was not for me. And it's the same as bowling. I want to do something where I'm doing it the whole time. I don't want to, like, throw the ball once at a bowling

0: so good to talk to you. And I'll invite you to go play golf sometime. I prefer it too when I can go by myself and the course is just about empty and you just whip around and enjoy it, but that doesn't always work. 73, thanks for the call this morning.
1: Sounds good, Jim. It's good to talk to you. Yeah, I'll have to have you down here sometime. You know, Wincote is just across the street. But even better, right across from that's the miniature golf course. I'll challenge you there. Have a good day, Jim. Good to talk to you. 73, KC3OOK. I'm clear.

0: Afternoon, Steve. I can't stay in here. I'm at my place of pursuit, so it'll be a quick trip. I should be in maybe 3 minutes, 4 minutes, and if you're still mobile, I'll give you a call, and I'm only probably half a mile from the house, so it'll be a short one. But I hope you're doing well. W3GMS.
1: In the Wally World for more materials. I'm not a carpenter. I don't estimate lumber well. Talk to you later. I'll be on the road for a little bit. I'm just leaving the kids with WU3I.
0: Hey, I can tell it's windy in your truck. We got to get you a sock to put over that microphone. You know, I'm sure you have an old sock or something you can just put over it. 73W3GMS.
1: Just so beautiful. Gotta have the window open. What can I say?

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1: Well, just in the nick of time. I'm sitting here at the light waiting to turn into Homeless Depot. And you've only got a short ride home anyhow.
0: How's the woodworking project coming? How much of it do you have done?
1: Started this morning after the rooster nets and making my wife breakfast. So more like 11 o'clock this morning. But I've got the rafters half done. Most rafters go from peak down. But since the metal tubing goes from peak down, my rafters go from front to back. And I think I told you I'm copying a design that one of my neighbors did, and he's a retired carpenter. And I also got some tips from him on the best ways to do things. So I've got two-thirds of the roof rafters cut and fitted. The shed is 10 feet long, so an 8-foot 2x4 doesn't do it. So I'm on my way back for more material because I'm not a good estimator, like some carpenters are, of how much material I need. So just pulling in and going to slip this thing into a parking spot.
0: And I'm just backing up our driveway and getting ready to dock the car and take some lunch in to Martha and I. Good, Steve. Well, it sounds like you're doing fine. It all takes time, you know. Time and materials is what it's all about. But have some fun while you're doing it. 7-3, take care. W3GMS, mobile clear.
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0: How's it going? And all that kind of stuff. How was the kitty cats?
1: Well, everything's going fine. There's not a lot of traffic out, which is nice. And kitty cats are doing very well. And, you know, what can I say? I did my thing, and one was up in my lap for quite a while. And so it was nice. It was very nice.
0: Hey, good. Whereabouts are you?
1: The 322 bypass.
0: I guess you came back Route 3. Very good. 7388 W3GMS clear.
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0: W1RC with the All-Star Buzz. How you doing up there in, oh man, it's Massachusetts, that's where you're at.
1: From one commonwealth to another. Marblehead, Mass. Yeah, the buzz is sort of here. It's gone. It should be gone now. Over.
0: Yeah, mine, my All-Star node does that, as well. If I'm either too close to it, or if the HT that I'm talking on is near a noise source, it's really weird. If I talk on it in the kitchen and I'm near the refrigerator and the refrigerator's running, it will buzz like that. It's almost like an intermod issue. It's really strange, but anyway. But yeah, you're fine. Just heard the buzz in there, but my All-Star node is in the back office. But if I'm in the office, it doesn't do that unless I'm like within like 3 or 4 feet of it, and then it'll buzz. But it's really a strange thing. I think it has something to do with the Baofengs being cheap and not having a lot of rejection on the channel. Back to you. This is W3KZG mobile.
1: Yeah, I'm using a cheap Baofeng too. It's my my hotspot radio. From all the radios that I've used, we've done some comparison on the audio, and this stupid radio has got the best sounding audio of all the radios that I've tried on it. And it was a gift. Somebody gave it to me up at the Hamfest. NE1B. I was just walking by his table, and he said, "Here, Mr. Mike, have a Baofeng," and he gave it to me, and I said, "Thank you very much." It's not the regular Baofeng, it's the UV5RA. I don't know what the difference is between this one and the regular UV5, but, you know, it's not a bad little radio, and if they don't work, you throw them out and get another one. Micro Center here in Boston was selling them on Black Friday with the charger and everything for $9.97. Brand new radio. You know, you went to buy a battery, it would cost more than that. So I've got a few of them. I like it because it's very small and light. Normally, I like Motorola stuff. But anyways, there you have it. Over.
0: W3KZG. Yeah, the all the HDs I have are Baofengs, except for the one I have. I have a nicer Yaesu. I think it's a VX6. Main reason I got it is because it has a really wide band receive, and you can listen to a really wide range of frequencies on it, unlike other HDs. But the audio quality on that one, the microphone is horrible. So I don't use it other than using it for a receiver. The Baofeng that I use for my my All-Star node is a Baofeng UV5R Mini. It's a Baofeng Mini. The thing's tiny, and you can get two of them on Amazon for like less than $40 or something like that. It's crazy how cheap they can make them. Back over to you. 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
1: W3KZG from W1RC. Oh, yeah, it's amazing. I was buying radios a few years ago. I bought radios for the Deerfield Fair, where my buddies and I were running the radio system for the fair, and they were selling the 16-channel UHF programmable, forget the BF888, I think was the model, and I got 20 of them for $180 from Amazon, and they're fine, and we still have them up there. The batteries are still good, must have bought them, it was before COVID, so COVID was in 2020, and we're now in 2026, so it's got to be 7-8 years we bought those radios. They work fine for the fair people. They like them. They're light, and, you know, we've had a few of them. They turn them on. They don't come on. We strip the antenna off them and take the battery out and throw them out. You can't fix them. You don't even want to try to open them, but they were $10 each, you know. You can't. I don't know how they make a radio like that for $10 each, and they made millions of them over.
0: W3KZG. Yeah, it's pretty crazy how they can do it. Cheap labor, cheap parts, and just mass-produced a lot of them. The new Baofengs that I, the Baofeng Mini and the other one that I have, main reason I like those is the batteries themselves have USB-C charging ports in them. And that's how you charge the you can actually have the battery out of the radio and charge it via USB cord, or charge it while it's in the radio, and which is way more convenient for me than like the older Baofengs where you had to have a docking station for it to sit on. And I never did like those things, but especially if you have one in the car or you're doing something mobile with it, you're taking it with you. You can charge it in the car, you can charge it anywhere, whereas those little docking station things weren't always, they weren't convenient, so. But, merging on to Route 1 southbound, heading home out of Oxford. 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
1: It's the same Route 1. It goes all the way down to Florida. Lately, we've had a couple of wrong-way drivers on that. We had one where a state trooper was killed. Another one where, I don't know, the driver wasn't killed, but, you know, bad accident. I think, you know, it would go through PA because you're between here and Florida for us. You kind of have to go through PA. I don't think you can go around it. Yeah, the docking station's a little bit of a nuisance, but the thing I like about this, too, the low power is low power. It's battery lasts for a long, long time running this on low power. Because I can run very low power here because, you know, I'm going from here to the hotspot. Anyways, I was just on my way down the basement to do some work down there, cleaning up and finding more stuff to get rid of. Been lightening the load around here for a while, and there's a lot more to go. And my bank account is getting fatter whenever I sell anything online, so gotta find more stuff to sell. Well, thank you for the call. It's nice talking to you, and safe drive home. W3KZG from W1RC, Marblehead, Massachusetts, through the W3GMS repeater.
0: Yep, 7-3, Mr. Mike. We'll talk at you later, and enjoy the rest of your Sunday. 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

0: This is AF3Z, listening. I heard somebody in there, but wasn't sure if you were calling for somebody or what. AF3Z.
1: W3KZG. There was another station in there. They were calling for Mr. Mike W1RC, but he had said he was going to the basement. So I don't know if he took his radio with him or not. But how are you this afternoon, Jim? Or this evening, I guess it is. The sun's still high and bright in the sky, so it feels like it's earlier than it actually is.
0: Yeah, you're right about that. I'm just headed into Lancaster. You probably heard me talk about it. Over the summer, I take pictures. They have free concerts at Long's Park in Lancaster, on the north side of Lancaster. Every Sunday night they have a free concert through most of August anyway. And then they have a big art festival, which is their fundraiser on Labor Day weekend. So I'm their volunteer photographer, and this year so far anyway, I'll make it to all the concerts, about 12 or 13 I think. I might get a conflict somewhere, but anyway, that's what I'm up to. And I feel sorry on nights like this for the bands that are playing. I read it, but I couldn't tell you who's playing tonight. But they'll have the sun right in their faces, and it'll be hot up there till it gets down behind the trees. But anyway, that's what I'm up to. And still enjoying both rigs there and having both set up. And I have it so... In my logging software, I think it's Control X or something like that. It'll switch from one rig to the other for logging, and it's a nice slick setup. AF3Z.
1: Good. That's good to hear. I'm glad that they're working for you. The 7300 was the easy one, just the screen swap, but the Tentec took a little bit more work, but I'm just glad that it was, let's just say, something easy and not needing a bunch of components and stuff replaced. So, and I know that thing, I was running into a dummy load and just messing around with CW on it, and it does have a really nice, clean CW signal, much more so than... the more modern rigs. It is very clean and very very precise. So, and I don't even know Morse code, but I can just sit there and beep it and know that it sounds super clean and sharp and doesn't have any extra, you know, noise on it. So I know you like to use that on CW. But yeah, I know Long's Park. I used to go there back in the day. I guess it was Turkey Hill. Used to run big country music fests every summer, and we would get tickets through Turkey Hill, and you could go up there and see the, they would have big country music artists up there in the summertime, and I missed doing that as a kid. It was good times, but I'm pulling in the driveway, Jim, so I'm going to say 7-3 for now, but it was good to hear you and make the contact tonight, and have fun doing your photography. I know you love doing that. 7-3, and we'll chat at you later. This is W3KZG. I will be clear on your final.
0: Scott, thanks for the call. And, yeah, I do enjoy it. So thank you once again for all kinds of stuff, and have a good evening. I'll be glad when it cools off a little bit. I'm not a fan of too much hot sun, but it should be all right. 73, and again, thanks. AF3Z clear.
2: I have 3Z W1RC calling.
0: Hello, Mr. Mike. This is AF3Z Jim. I won't be in here long. Hopefully I'm making it okay. Just coming into Lancaster here. So how are you tonight? And were you looking for anybody in specific or just calling? AF3Z.
2: Nobody in particular, just listening to the radio, heard some activity, and called back to have some activity on the repeater. Nobody should go unanswered on 985. That's the way I kind of like it. It's a good repeater for that. You know, some repeaters are clannish. You know, you get on there and drop in your call sign, nobody will call you back. they got their little groups and their buddies, but, you know, they don't seem to be all that welcoming to people. And this repeater is not like that. So, like, when you called me, I was across the room. I heard you, but by the time I got to the radio, of course, everything's fine up here. I hope everything's okay with you down in Lancaster. Or Lancaster is how you pronounce it. We call it Lancaster. We have a Lancaster. There's one in New Hampshire, one in Mass, and there's one in Ontario. But the one in P, I think you call it Lancaster, correct?
0: That is correct, Lancaster. And these concerts I go to, some of the artists are good at getting that pronunciation, and others try but have trouble. I always think of the word canister. It's like Lancaster, canister. Same ending on it anyway. Very good, Mr. Mike. Well, I'm going to be jumping out on you pretty soon here, going to this park. I don't know if you heard me saying it earlier, but I take pictures of concerts here Sunday nights over the summer. And I'm right next to it, but I can't quite drive there yet. So I'm getting close. It's getting a little warm for my liking, but I guess I'll put up with these temperatures. It is nice weather. One thing with these concerts, always glad when it's not raining, thunderstorms, and that kind of stuff. Back to you for about one more, AF3Z.
2: Yeah, very good, Jim. Well, it's June, and we're in the summer. I guess Labor Day, go to Labor Day, then we're out of summer, but it gets warm. And the nice part about living here by the ocean is that doesn't normally get too hot. Usually 10 degrees cooler here than it is inland, and in the winter 10 degrees warmer than it is there, so it's kind of nice. But sometimes we get a storm here that's not so nice. Anyways, I hope you have a good time at the concert, take a lot of good pictures. I'll catch you later. AF3Z W1RC will be clear and going down to the basement.
0: All right, Mr. Mike, very good. Have fun in the basement. And I just got off of the main road, and now I'll be doing a little loop around to get in the entrance here. 73, thank you very much. AF3Z.
3: W1RC, going to the basement, K1IC. Are you still going to the basement?
2: Me? Yeah, I gotta get down there. I got a lot of work. I got a lot of cleanup to do. Wife's orders, over.
3: Mike, you might remember me. I saw you at Nearfest, and I picked up the K3 from you? I think that was, yeah. I haven't done much with it at this point, but good to hear you on here. I've talked to you in a while. Hope you're well. Gary in Fairfield, K1IC.
2: Good, Gary. Yeah, sure, I remember. I remember seeing you up at Deerfield, too, or at the Nearfest, I would call it Deerfield. Well, you know, the K3's sitting there waiting for you whenever you're ready to start playing with it. It's amazing what you can do with that radio. I got mine right here. In fact, I got the cover off. I picked up the VHF transverter. Goes right in the radio, and it gives coverage on 144 to 148 as well, and got to install it. It's quite the radio when it comes to all the different add-ons you can get for it, over.
3: And no complaints about that, that's right. Well, it's excessively busy in retirement, or what I call preferment. I'm so busy with all the activities I have, I haven't just gotten back to it yet. Lots of cooking, we're doing a lot of traveling. I just got rid of a hot tub that took 2 weeks to cut up and take away. I cleaned a deck that it was on with a power washer. That took most of the afternoon, most of my energy, too. So we'll see. We're going to put a stove there with, you know, a fireplace, a fire pit there, and some furniture, and we'll sit around at night and enjoy, well, with if there's no mosquitoes, hopefully, enjoy the evening, some fire and the stars and all like that there. So, yeah, it's good. busy with whatever here. There's never-ending projects coming on, but it's good to hear you in the basement. Cleaning is always an interesting game because I have to do it here, too, and I've been very clever about not doing it, which is a mistake, but that's the way it goes. I have to get it done. So, hope you're well, K1IC.
2: Yeah, I'm okay. You're not bad for an old guy, you know. Hope you are, too. Well, it's cleaning is not really the right word. It's more sorting through the stuff and deciding what stuff I need and what stuff I don't. There's just a lot of it. You know, when you go to Hamfest, you find all this wonderful stuff, and there it is, you know. And you drag it home, and I just put an item on QRZ that I've had for years that I brought home, and I never even used it. I never took it out of the bag. But I bought it, and, oh, well, boy, this is great. You know, I brought it home, going to play with it. Never did. And I put it on QRZ, and hopefully by evening it'll have found a new owner. It's really getting rid of stuff rather than actually cleaning. Go ahead.
3: Know that well. Yeah, we have something called Facebook Marketplace, which we tried to use. It's a little flaky, but we also have Fairfield Shares, where you give it away, and that works really well. Get rid of a lot of things. You don't get any monetary value of it, but you get clear space. That's good.
2: I don't use Marketplace. I guess there's some things I could put on there, but I don't like that idea at all. Radio stuff, QRZ is good, or QTH.net also has a listing, but QRZ is good. And for a lot of other stuff, eBay. I love eBay. eBay is great. I sell a lot of stuff on eBay. Nothing really valuable, just stuff, you know. You don't want to give it away. You don't want to throw it away. You put it on eBay, and it goes away. So and we're busy. We put the stuff on. But, I had a loop antenna that I'm putting on now and trying to photograph it and everything. And, you know, as I say, hopefully by tonight, somebody will say, I'll take it, and they'll send me PayPal or Zelle or one of those electronic things, and tomorrow it goes to the post office. It's gotten that simple, over.
3: And you know how much it costs to ship, so you put that in the price, I suppose. All right, well, you're headed to the basement, so go ahead. Dinner call is coming shortly. We're a little late tonight because we were at a party that we came late to, but had a really nice conversation with folks, and now as the sun sets, it's time to have dinner. So carry on. Good to hear you, Mike. We'll talk to you later. K1IC, Fairfield, Connecticut.
2: Good, Gary. Hope to see you up at Nearfest in October and Boxborough in August. Well, that's coming up soon now, a couple months, and we'll be going to Marlborough. Used to be Boxborough, now Marlborough coming up. And, you know, we go there, and I'm going to have to keep my hands in my pockets there and not bring home any more stuff. That's the whole problem, is that you go to one of those things and you find all this stuff. Go to the MIT flea market here every month. Oh, boy, there's all kinds of stuff there. And you have to exercise restraint. We'll catch you later. K1IC from W1RC in Marblehead, Mass. 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
3: Repeat. Algonquin used to run Marlboro in March. Is that the same group that's moved it to August, or is it something else?
2: Well, that's the Algonquin Club. It's February. They still do it. It's good fest. Used to be the first one of the season, but now Whitman in Massachusetts is the first one. But Marlboro is still a very good flea market. Now, the one that I'm referring to in August is the ARRL New England Convention. It used to be at Boxborough, Massachusetts, but about 6-7 years ago, they moved it to Marlboro. Go ahead.
3: using the same venue as the Algonquin did in that high school?
2: Convention. They do it at the Best Western Hotel and the Conference Center. They don't actually use the Conference Center. If it got bigger, they would, but it's at the hotel, and they because they have forums and stuff, and it's a convention, not a flea market, and it's basically Friday, Saturday into Sunday, so it's overnight and stuff.
3: Excellent. And Nearfest in October. What are the dates? Do you remember?
2: 2nd and 3rd.
3: Be there. We're going to be in Iceland, so there you go. Okay, good to know. 7-3, enjoy the basement. We'll talk to you, I hope, sooner than later, because I haven't been around much, but I'm trying to be. K1IC, Bloodfield section of Fairfield, Connecticut.
2: Good, Gary. Yeah, this is a great repeater. I really enjoy being on here. Normally, I'm not a repeater type at all, but this is just more than a repeater. It's kind of a community. It's great. We'll see you later. 73 W1RC.

0: like a black hole for radio. 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We ran out a couple nights ago, and I don't know if I can make it another night without having ice cream. Back to you.
1: Yeah, I understand. You're scratchy, and I'm on an HT. I'm out here grilling some asparagus. And, yeah, I've been on a been on a diet for a little bit from the junk food. But I'll talk to you later. 73, KC30, okay.

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1: W3KZG from WA3KLR. Just trying to ingrain your suffix into my mind. I don't think we've talked before. This is Tom. I'm west of Quakertown.
0: W3KLR, W3KZG. Good afternoon, name is Scott. I'm down here in Rising Sun, Maryland, heading up to Nottingham where I live.
1: Okay, I hit the button for the input. Couldn't hear your signal at all there. I always like to check on that. Right when you gave your name. I have to repeat that, please.
0: Are you reading me now? Am I getting it?
1: Ian, fine. I was listening on the input when you said your name, and I didn't hear you there, but you're good into the repeater. I won't touch a button. Go ahead.
0: Gotcha. Okay. Yeah, I was Rising Sun, Maryland, heading up to Nottingham. I'm on Route 1 North right now, getting ready to cross into the state line. W3KZG, and my name is Scott.
1: Hey, Scott. I might not be full quieting. Depends on propagation. I'm 40-some miles from the repeater. And running a low-gain dual-band vertical, but it is outside the house on the roof.
0: Oh, you're doing just fine. When you get down into Rising Sun, Maryland, I don't know if you've ever been down there. It's kind of a little bit of a hole, and the repeater doesn't receive too well down there. So, and it's only right in town. So, but I'm out of town, I'm actually in Nottingham now. So, you're doing just fine up there in Quakertown. I'm just leaving the grocery store. I went and got some ice cream, heading back to the house.
1: Oh, that sounds good, Scott. Yeah. Ice cream on a day like this, it's a real good thing. I've got a little ice cream in the freezer, and we just finished eating, but ice cream was not on my mind. Very good. All right, well, I had this dual-band ICOM, the IC2730A. I had both sides of it on the aircraft band all weekend for the World War II weekend at the Reading Airport. I had the tower frequency and the approach depart frequency on the other side, and didn't do too much listening the last day or so, but had to get the rig reconfigured back on a this frequency and a UHF repeater.
0: Oh, very good. Yeah, that's the same exact radio I'm talking on right now in my car, so it's a good rig. I ordered the programming cable for it, and was able to program the memory channels, and that's been much nicer to be able to dial through the repeaters that I have programmed in and other things as well. So definitely having it programmed really helps. But before that, I literally just had this one repeater in it, and that was it. This is the one I mainly talk on, but I like to switch over to others if no one's on this one. And I can get into the Red Rose, the Buck repeater, the port deposit. There's a bunch around me. There's probably 15 or so that I can get into from my house fairly easily. Back over to you, Tom. This is W3KZG.
1: Scott, W3KZG, WA3KLR. Yeah, I don't have too many frequencies in this radio. It's relatively new. And while you were talking, I was, I know I had a cheat sheet here for people on this repeater, and I don't see you on the list, so I'll add you to the list. I think I've been to one of your breakfasts once. It's just a pretty long trek for me, too long. Actually, the way I used to come, it was about an hour and a half. And I think the last time I was there, I got it down to an hour and a quarter. So I guess I've been there twice.
0: Very good, Tom. Yep, I'm pulling in my driveway, so I'm going to say 7-3 for now. But it was good talking to you. And if you don't have a field day place where you're going to go, you should come join us. But we're up in Chester Springs where our field day is. So that's probably even farther away. But I'll say 7-3 for now. It was great chatting with you. W3KZG, I'll be clear on your final.
1: Scott, yeah, thanks for the invitation. Yeah, I'm a member of Philmont Mobile Radio Club. They set up at the Fort Washington State Park. But I haven't been active with them for years, and that's probably where I would go, though. All right. It's nice to meet you, Scott. We'll let you go there. W3KZG Mobile, this is WA3KLR, clear.